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6: 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Instant post-game reaction and analysis. Belgium gets another late one off of another sloppy, disastrous play at the back from the U.S. defense. Romelu Lukaku, one of the legends of Belgium, adds in a

0: Complicated. 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
3: Now this update from the Canadian Press. Germany's TKMS is Ottawa's preferred bidder to supply the Royal Canadian Navy's next fleet of submarines. Prime Minister Mark Carney says several of the vessels are expected to be delivered by 2034. Finance Minister François-Philippe Champagne is defending the government's fiscal track as defense and infrastructure spending ratchet up. Champagne told reporters today Ottawa has been very transparent with Canadians about the pace of federal spending in a period of geopolitical instability. A former campus police officer has testified he found an apparent sniper pad on a rooftop near where Charlie Kirk was killed. Prosecutors are trying to convince a Utah state judge that they have enough evidence to put a man on trial for Kirk's murder. And Summer McIntosh has won the women's 400-meter individual medley at the Canadian Swimming Trials. The swimming phenom finished in 4 minutes and 27.35 seconds, but more than 3 seconds off her own world record set last year in Victoria. From the Canadian Press, I'm David Augustine.
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5: 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Couldn't handle life after band broke up. Turned to booze, divorce, blackouts. Married soulmate Barbara Bach, crashed Mercedes, trashed his house, almost killed his wife, didn't remember it, entered rehab. Ringo Starr, sober since 1988.
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5: 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Didn't think it was a problem. Damaged pancreas and liver. Came close to death. Wife sent him to hospital for rehab. Never had craving for alcohol again. Alice Cooper, sober since 1982.
4: Maybe it's time to change your tune. 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
5: Saul Hudson, a.k.a. Slash, Guns N' Roses lead guitarist, Velvet Revolver co-founder. 4 solo albums. At 35, diagnosed with cardiomyopathy caused by years of alcohol and drug abuse. Given between 6 days and 6 weeks to live. Survived through physio and the implantation of a defibrillator. Slash. Clean and sober since 2006.
4: Maybe it's time to change your tune. Please drink responsibly.
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2: 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Tried to get clean after bandmate ODs. Rehab. Relapse. Wrote Scar Tissue detailing his history with alcohol and drug abuse. Anthony Kiedis, sober since 2000. Scar Tissue that I
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2: 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Also fronted Velvet Revolver, won 2 Grammys, often did coke so he could drink more. 2 DUIs, 5 months in prison, stints in rehab, OD'd on booze and drugs on a tour bus.
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2: James Hetfield, Metallica frontman. Band drank so much, earned the nickname Alcoholica. Wife kicked him out, feared he'd lose his family. Quit drinking for good. 15 years later, had relapse. Canceled tour. Disappointed fans. Returned to rehab. You know what said before. Committed to defeating demons this time. James Hetfield, sober since 2019.
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2: 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Started playing the guitar at age 15. 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Often became violent when drinking. Injured right hand. Infamous drunken jam with Jim Morrison. Later choked to death on his own vomit, mainly composed of red wine. Jimi Hendricks, dead at 27.
1: 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Please drink responsibly.
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7: Welcome on back. BetMGM tonight, Westwood One Sports. I'm Pat Boyle, he's PJ Glasser. Final couple of minutes, and then our guy Denton Day is in for Linnell Willingham tonight. Denton shot me a text. He's great, does a great job always letting me know when he's filling in or somebody's filling in. So double D, not double D David Dykstra, Denton Day filling in for Linnell. He'll be up at the top of the hour for Westwood One Sports Night. More postgame on the USA's tragic, depressing, pathetic, embarrassing 4-1 loss to Belgium in the World Cup. Let's get one phone call in here really quickly. 310-840-4910, the number to join the show. You could call, you could text. Edwin is in Maryland, next up on BetMGM tonight. Edwin's on line one. What's up, Edwin?
8: Hey, how you doing? Thanks for taking my call.
7: Yes, sir.
8: I think the guys were affected by the whole controversy about the red card being rescinded. And I think it gave Belgium some energy, it was like a bulletin board material for them, I think. And it was unfair because I think that really polluted the vibes, around this team. I mean, people love them because they're playing, got an attractive playing style, and it was nice seeing how many casual fans got into it, got behind the team and everything. And then even if, whether the red card was fair or unfair, at least if we had just taken the suspension and played, even if it's with adversity or whatever, I think the guys would have fought well.

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contract is substantial as that. All right, let's welcome on producer of the program, Ben Strober, who's in our other D.C. studios, him and I both in the district, and we will put this show to bed.

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8: Everything seems to be coming up.
9: Everything's coming up roses for Harry Styles. He's broken the record for the longest musician residency at London's Wembley Stadium during a single run. The singer completed his 12th show there on his Together Together tour on July 4th. While on stage, Styles thanked his One Direction bandmates for being a massive part of this journey.
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9: Thank George you. Clooney is getting the Golden Lion. The actor is set to be honored at the 83rd Venice International Film Festival with the Golden Lion for Lifetime Achievement. Clooney said the award is a tremendous honor, but it also probably means I'm old.
12: I'm currently serving the life sentence for killing my little boy.
9: Another Harlan Coben show is coming to Netflix. Colin Waddell will star in Myron Bolitar, based on the writer's longest-running book series. Chuck Sievertson, ABC News.
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0: Time for the 570 Market Minute with Mike Apple. Good morning, Mike.
18: Good morning. Coming into the Tuesday trade with stock benchmarks at or near record highs, but seeing some slumps in the overseas trade in the early going this morning, with investors showing caution despite massive earnings from some tech heavyweights, including Samsung, which tripled its earnings in the latest quarter with the big demand for memory chip components. But shares in South Korea still had a sell-off. The KOSPI index was down at one point today by over 7%, closed down by close to 5%. The Tokyo Nikkei was down 1,400 points, 2.1%. Frankfurt Stax index is down 0.25%. Monday, meantime, saw the Dow Jones jump 155 points to a fresh record high, 53,055. The NASDAQ was up 288, or 1.1%. Shares of Dell jumped by 4%, was up 8% at its peak, after U.S. President Donald Trump was touting the company and telling people to buy a Dell. Could see a similar move for Walmart today, after the U.S. president praised the retailer for cutting U.S. beef prices by 15%. Right now, we've got NASDAQ futures down by 150 points. The TSX, coming off a loss of 62 points, 35,212, saw a slump for gold stocks, a reversal from last week, led by shares of Agnico Eagle, down by 2%. The energy sector was also weak. Now, the price for oil this morning is up 70 cents at 69.23, with reports of some military activity in the Strait of Hormuz again. Gold is down $23, 41.44. Canadian dollar steady at 70.38. At the Business Center, I'm Mike Apple.
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1: I-70 News Time, 7:54. Well, it appears as if guests at Taylor Swift and Travis Kelce's wedding on Friday were enjoying some delicious Canadian content. I-70's Scott Burnett explains.
2: If you serve lobster at your wedding, I'm going to have a good time. More importantly, a Quebec fishery is having an amazing time thanks to the high-profile appearance at the wedding of the decade. Before Friday's party got started at Madison Square Garden, boxes of frozen lobster meat from Quebec's own Pêcherie Léomar were being hauled into the venue unbeknownst to the company. Léomar's president, Christian Vigneault, tells reporters Monday, "We only found out afterward that our lobster had been delivered there." Of course, Tay-Tay being ever the trendsetter, Pêcherie Léomar has reported a spike in interest in their Quebec lobster, including distributors from around the globe. Vigneault saying they expect the exposure to lead to something positive. Well, now I got to try it. I'm Scott Burnett.
1: 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Still ahead, the business report with Mike Eppel.
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7: Good morning. U.S. President Donald Trump is claiming credit for a price cut announcement by Walmart for American consumers. In a Truth Social post early this morning, Trump talking about the fact that Walmart has cut beef prices by 15% for consumers in the States, along with several other price reductions. The retailer statement doesn't mention his administration's involvement specifically, but Trump is facing backlash over inflation after raising tariffs and the Iranian war impact on energy costs. He's blamed Democrats for the ongoing issues, but in a social media post Monday that Trump said that Walmart lowering prices at his request to celebrate the nation's 250th birthday. Walmart's statement describes the cuts as a seasonal strategy with no mention of government interaction. Markets are coming off what was a pretty good start to the trading week post-U.S. July 4th holiday weekend. The Dow Jones hit a record at 53,055, up 155 points. NASDAQ was up 288, or 1.1%. Now, it appears that the tech sector is going to give a lot of that back in the early going this morning, and maybe then some. The NASDAQ futures down 340 points, 1.1%. The tech heavyweights seeing a slump after Samsung's earnings update out of South Korea. Samsung had its earnings jump 19 times what the company made a year prior, but the stock still slumped 8%, and that's having a spillover effect on American competitors. Micron's down 6%, shares of NVIDIA down 2.5%. The Dow futures, interestingly, up 145, or a quarter of 1%, seeing a stock of Microsoft jump 1.5% in pre-market. Amazon, Netflix, and Palantir all on the rise. The Business Center, I'm Mike Eppel.
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0: But from a series of poor decision making, of course, yes, I did work in the roofing industry for several years. Actually, I ran my successful company, and it all seemed to fall apart due to substance abuse. And since I've become homeless, I've actually been sober and cleaning myself up and looking forward to a more positive future.
1: How did you get sober?
0: I have these anti-craving medication that I got from the hospital, and that has helped a lot. But just mainly willpower and strength and positivity got me through it.
1: So in your

0: get to work however they can get to work. It's more of a pain in your derriere. And sadly, it's just because the region says, I have to do this work, and the cities say, I have to do that work, and they don't talk to one another. They make no effort, none, to coordinate projects. It is maddening. And just one more reason why we should have one tier of local government. Does anybody think about the long-term costs of concrete medians on King Street by Sports World? And does the left hand talk to the right? My answer to both of those hypothetical questions is no. Talkback continues on the Mike Farwell Show, 570 News Radio and Rogers TV.
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